When I was in the third grade, I thought that I was gay, cause I could draw, my uncle was, and I kept my room straight. I told my mom, tears rushing down my face, she's like, Ben, you've loved girls since before pre-K. Tripping. Yeah, I guess she had a point, didn't she? Bunch of stereotypes all in my head. I remember doing the math, like, yeah, I'm good at Little League, a preconceived idea of what it all

press play, don't press pause. Progress march on, with the veil over our eyes. We turn our back on the cause, till the day that my uncles can be united by law. When kids aren't walking around the hallway, plagued by pain in their heart. A world so hateful, some would rather die than be who they are. And a certificate on paper isn't gonna solve it all, but it's a damn good place to start. No law is gonna change us, we have to change us. Whatever God you believe in, we come from the same one. Strip away the fear, underneath it's all the same love.

driven snow. And now I'm having fun, baby. It's getting kind of low. 'Cause it makes

pleasure to welcome you up. Last week we started with Deep Purple. This week with Derek and the Dominoes from 1971 and Layla, which has a story to itself as well. Yes, good evening. Hope you're staying healthy and safe. You are listening to the Voice of Peace on Radius 100 FM, 100fm.co.il, and the Radius 100 FM application. The producer is Hilar Abramovich, and the sounds engineer is Gal Sastiel. My name is Mike Grant, and we have a special Voice of Peace 70 show tonight because of Israel's Eurovision Song Contest entry, Michelle, and no, I'm not going to sing it. We have a theme running through the show. Can you guess what it is? If you can, drop us a post on our Facebook page, Voice of Peace, Radius 100 FM. Okay, let's go. Here's the Knack from 1979 and My Sharona.

The song title refers to Saint Cecilia, patron saint of music in the Catholic tradition. Simon and Garfunkel from 1970 and Cecilia. Oh, now I'm going to tell you a little secret. Linda Mason will be here in a few weeks' time, and I hope to persuade her to be here on the show, as if she needs to be persuaded. Linda, this is just for you. The Beach Boys from 1979, and Lady Linda. Lady?

a bit too much with Dolly Parton's husband and influenced the writing of this next song. It came in the end. Dolly Parton from 73, of course, and Jolene.

Beach Boys from 1979 and Lady Linda. And the next lady was a red-haired bank clerk who flirted

my favorite ABBA song by far. ABBA from 76 and Fernando, which, by the way, wasn't originally an ABBA song. It was written for Annie Fried Lindstedt's solo album, It's Swedish. Ha ha! You didn't know that, did you? Now, critics and pop historians often refer to this next song as a sound-alike or copyright and an answer record too, Fernando. I'll let you be the judge. Brotherhood of Man and Angelo.

0: October 1971, it achieved the rare feat of simultaneously topping both singles and album charts in both the UK and the US. Rod Stewart from 1971 and Maggie May. Now, Don McLean, do you see the stars tonight?
1: Starry, starry night.
0: Guess he does. 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
1: Paint

0: You thought I was going to go, oh. I didn't want to ruin it. But I did, didn't I? Neil Diamond from 1970, and of course, Sweet Caroline. And from Caroline, we go to Annie, filling up his senses. Right, John?
1: You fill up my senses.

You fill up my senses, come fill me again. John Denver from 1974 and Annie's song. And we will fill you again next week with some great 70s music, because that is it for tonight. Thank you so much for listening to this special Names edition produced by Hilla Abramovich. Thank you also to sound engineer Gal Sastiel. There will be no Voice of Peace program tomorrow because of Shavuot, meaning Gil Katsir will be with you on Sunday. My name is Mike Grant, and I'll be back here next Wednesday at the same time for another Voice of Peace 70 show. Please take care of yourself and your loved ones, be nice to one another, and stay safe. We all wish you Chag Shavuot Sameach, and watch the cheese intake. Here's another name, Betty Davis, and the original Betty Davis's Eyes. Good night.

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I said, hey honey, take a